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1: More hits in a row than any other station dares to play. This is RBS. 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